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3: these years theme is inspired by nature for climate for our future and it comes at a defining moment for humanity as indicated the vagaries of climate change it is a call not just to reflect but to act decisively collectively and urgently towards our climate action crisis solutions and we meet at a time or we'll be meeting at a time when the united or the world is confronting what the united nations environment program has termed as the triple planetary crisis which is climate change biodiversity loss and pollution which are described as wicked problems of this generation and these crises are interconnected human driven and accelerating at an alarming rate
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4: As Minister of Education, we have deployed additional 400 quality assurance officers to support this process. Right now as we speak, inspection is going on for the next 10 days in our school, around the country. All the boarding schools are under inspection now. And I want to promise the country that soon and very soon, this will be contained. Because the efforts we are putting and the engagement we are making with our principals and our students, this thing will go away. Of course, there are people who are feeling like, well, there's a lot of pressure, but we are saying the school calendar remains unchanged, and we are not going to change the school calendar. Half term will be on 24th, as earlier communicated. We are not changing the dates because of a few students who are trying to disrupt learning in our schools.
1: Lomon Hebalu Nyola Siranikito, the Ministry Enkisuma Tiatulosole Kenya, Ambassador Professor Julius Bitokam. 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
1: these years theme is inspired by nature for climate for our future, and it comes at a defining moment for humanity as indicated the vagaries of climate change. It is a call not just to reflect but to act decisively, collectively and urgently towards our climate action crisis solutions. And we meet at a time, or we'll be meeting at a time when the United or the world is confronting what the United Nations Environment Program has termed as the triple planetary crisis, which is climate change, biodiversity loss and pollution, which are described as wicked problems of this generation. And these crises are interconnected, human driven and accelerating at an alarming rate.
0: Lomon hoy balunye la sera nikitong te

0: Tumke 24 tenebo kameme tia tuwa Pang TV. 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
2: These years. Theme is inspired by nature for climate for our future and it comes at a defining moment for humanity as indicated the vagaries of climate change it is a call not just to reflect but to act decisively collectively and urgently towards our climate action crisis solutions and we meet at a time or we'll be meeting at a time when the united or the world is confronting what the united nations environment program has termed as the triple planetary crisis which is climate change biodiversity loss and pollution which are described as wicked problems of this generation and these crises are interconnected human driven and accelerating at an alarming rate
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4: As Minister of Education, we have deployed additional 400 quality assurance officers to support this process. Right now as we speak, inspection is going on for the next 10 days in our school around the country. All the boarding schools are under inspection now, and I want to promise the country that soon and very soon this will be contained, because the efforts we are putting and the engagement we are making with our principals and our students, this thing will go away. Of course there are people who are feeling like, well, there's a lot of pressure, but we are saying the school calendar remains unchanged and we are not going to change the school calendar. Half time will be on 24th as earlier communicated. We are not changing the dates because of a few students who are trying to disrupt learning in our schools.
0: Lomon oibalunye holasirani kitote ministeri henge soma yolotiana ambassador Julius Bitoke limuna ajo mirasema ibelega nyikatugula baragino denge suma haina shuka le denge suma tena tam tengara jorguwa le mesidai longera
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1: 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It is punishing the excesses, it is putting you in a pipeline. All these children come from somewhere and our campaign should be what is the ethos that these children undertake between 0 to 7. That is where the Catholics say, give me a child between 0 to 5. And after that, he will always be a Catholic. If we all know that raising children and whatever software you have put in that child will exist for the rest of their life, then even if we are to go the legislative way, it must focus on that aspect. The aspect that when this person is being raised, whether they'll be raised

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1: Hello?
0: Yes?
1: Hello, Mayan.
0: Liliana?
1: Okay.
0: Oi. Is it that you ling? Is it that you are not?
1: Yes.
0: Dalang na mama yana.
1: Yes.
0: Eba ay.
1: Yes
0: niya
1: na.
0: Eh he.
1: Ibang
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0: Eh he.
1: Niya
0: Eh he. Eh he. Ho. Yes. Ho. Ho. Ho.
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0: yes
2: nawe
0: yes so babi
2: adam
0: eh keja do idia kona jo mau
2: iku dai
0: ehe
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0: ehe
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2: wa
0: eh
2: kuma da na na dala de na ligira yenda dala ra
0: eh
2: I'm not like you. In the middle of box.
0: Eh?
2: They are 1 or 2.
0: Need you now give me a pin and pesa?
2: Oh, no, we need a day one.
0: Eh?
2: I'm a maybe the million?
0: Eh, shit.
2: Maybe your money.
0: Eh?
2: Maybe the number will be a little longer.
0: Ah, surely. Thank you. Didn't let me get a buy a process. Last month I have a good box. Need you okay? 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
0: ehe
3: roshora ya kolo
0: ho
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0: Oh.
3: Mhm.
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2: We are supporting farmers through climate smart agriculture, improved weather forecasting, effective irrigation technologies, drought tolerant crops, agroforestry, and climate advisory services. These measures are enhancing food security while building resilience against climate shocks. One of our most significant achievements has been strengthening climate information and early warning system. The enactment of the Meteorology Act 2026 marks a historic milestone that will enhance the capacity of the Kenya Meteorology Service Authority to provide timely and accurate weather and climate information. These forecasts are helping farmers, pastoralists, businesses, the aviation industry, and communities to make informed decisions that protect livelihoods and life.
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2: Through the presidential 15 billion tree growing program Kenya is restoring degraded landscape, rehabilitating critical towers, enhancing biodiversity, improving water security, and creating green jobs. Today, millions of trees have been already been planted in Mau Forest, Aberdare, Mount Kenya, Cherangani, Mount Elgon, and many other ecosystems. These efforts are contributing directly to our national target of increasing tree cover and strengthening climate resilience. The recent enactment of the Forest Conservation and Management Act 2025 has further strengthened our legal framework for forest protection and landscape restoration, providing a solid foundation for achieving our ambitious target of 15 billion trees by 2032.
0: Lomon o shimodoya hegire barunye tinareseta ina minister na shegi minister manyara dene bon timidia tuolo shole Kenya etoko jola sana nikiro rero baton manyara dene bon timiyoro tena fenstance 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
3: Global climate models are predicted that there will be likelihood of the El Nino weather predictions, and the Kenya Meteorological Department or KEMSA now, as a transition to be a state corporation, are working closely with WMO, World Meteorological Organization, to be able to guide us on this event or phenomenon that is coming. But all of it was really about climate change, the triple planetary crisis that we are talking about of climate change or pollution and biodiversity loss, and this is likely to be experienced in the months of October to December during the short rain. So we are working with the National Disaster and Preparedness Center to be able to get prepared as a country as we deliver. Kenya Met sits in that organization for purposes of us making sure that the country is prepared for the El Nino. And of course, one of the things that we'll be experiencing is the high temperatures, and I know for most of you have started feeling the same.
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1: We are supporting farmers through climate smart agriculture, improved weather forecasting, effective irrigation technologies, drought tolerant crops, agroforestry and climate advisory services. These measures are enhancing food security while building resilience against climate shocks. One of our most significant achievements has been strengthening climate information and early warning system. The enactment of the Meteorology Act 2026 marks a historic milestone that will enhance the capacity of the Kenya Meteorology Service Authority to provide timely and accurate weather and climate information. These forecasts are helping farmers, pastoralists, businesses, the aviation industry and communities to make informed decisions that protect livelihoods and lives.
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2: Government of Mr. William Ruto will present the budget estimates for the next financial year on Thursday, 11th June 2026. But what is in this budget and finance bill for Wanjiku? Both are a twin evil. The finance bill 2026 is taxing Kenyans into poverty. It is a killer and a threat to common mwananchi, to break households while stifling the freedom of Kenyans and violating the very soul of our nation. It is a budget for a 50 regime billionaires and one trillionaire out of our sweat and blood. The two documents are not a rescue plan for the common mwananchi, but an increased tax burden on workers, consumers, farmers, businesses, manufacturers, SMEs, border operators, mama mbogas, and the youth who are the very soul of our nation.
0: Ele mona jo wori na gere sheto lorio olorino kunir lu soite ne shomo serikali e moro barana ko robini asure e robini kodi na gere na ga so tu rori lo mutandao tamba tonti lu na ba ya tomono koni to mori makana gere gadi Wagashagwa.
2: For three consecutive years, government has allocated only 8% of its projected tax revenues, yet it continues to budget on increasingly ambitious assumptions. The Treasury must align revenue projections with actual economic performance and stop using unrealistic targets to justify new taxes and levies. A credible budget is built on realistic numbers, not wishful thinking. Number four, we demand a reduction in borrowing and a clear path to fiscal sustainability. The 2026-2027 budget proposes a deficit of approximately 1.144 trillion, financed entirely through new debt. Kenya's public debt has already reached Kenya shillings 13 trillion, while debt servicing consumes more than half of government revenues. We call for a balanced budget with zero provision for new debt.
0: Na lomono imaga rigadi gashagwa ni nyanaga gile lomonto nolopode wana sayo wale nage sato mwenenda wana kashukunye kaisho tenguito nolongkaru luka ajinono Stephen wale saringaya.
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4: A state of preparedness, I began by saying that we are very very much ready. Security situation here in Nairobi is not very bad. We call upon everyone to be extra alert. Whenever you see any suspicious character or suspicious persons or suspicious activity, you must report to the security agency so that
3: Oyage simba na chomogia bwa dola jige buya bwa stinolo ntiyari na kwerere Nairobi City Marathon e buya bwa iruduba e unoro rigiega na mbaye na bona buya bwa dola jo e chomogi awe inosa orgiligwa ilor manyara tiatua ina kwerere Nairobi City Marathon. 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
2: government of Mr. William Ruto will present the budget estimates for the next financial year on Thursday 11th June 2026 but what is in this budget and finance bill for Wanjiku both are a twin evil. The finance bill 2026 is taxing Kenyans into poverty. It is a killer and a threat to common mwananchi, to break households while stifling the freedom of Kenyans and violating the very soul of our nation. It is a budget for a 50 raging billionaires and one trillionaire out of our sweat and blood. The two documents are not a rescue plan for the common mwananchi, but an increased tax burden on workers, consumers, farmers, businesses, manufacturers, SMEs, border operators, mama mbogas, and the youth who are the very soul of our nation.
0: Erole monajo ore na gere shata orore no koni orlo soite ne shomo serekale kenya kwanza heimoro baro biani asiore robine kode na graso to lo show to rigana gele meshagino ne melia wanganna ne lebwa esile olo show le kenya abaya intelioni na rato monokoni.
2: For three consecutive years, government has allocated only 8% of its projected tax revenues, yet it continues to budget on increasingly ambitious assumptions. The treasury must align revenue projections with actual economic performance and stop using unrealistic targets to justify new taxes and levies. A credible budget is built on realistic numbers, not wishful thinking. Number four, we demand a reduction in borrowing and a clear path to fiscal sustainability. The 2026-2027 budget proposes a deficit of approximately 1.144 trillion, financed entirely through new debt. Kenya's public debt has already reached Kenya shillings 13 trillion, while debt servicing consumes more than half of government revenues. We call for a balanced budget with zero provision for new debt.
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3: We are supporting farmers through climate smart agriculture, improved weather forecasting, effective irrigation technologies, drought tolerant crops, agroforestry and climate advisory services. These measures are enhancing food security while building resilience against climate shocks. One of our most significant achievements has been strengthening climate information and early warning system. The enactment of the Meteorology Act 2026 marks a historic milestone that will enhance the capacity of the Kenya Meteorology Service Authority to provide timely and accurate weather and climate information. These forecasts are helping farmers, pastoralists, businesses, the aviation industry and communities to make informed decisions that protect livelihoods and lives.
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2: 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These efforts are contributing directly to our national target of increasing tree cover and strengthening climate resilience. The recent enactment of the Forest Conservation and Management Act 2025 has further strengthened our legal framework for forest protection and landscape restoration, providing a solid foundation for achieving our ambitious target of 15 billion trees by 2032.
0: Wole saringe.
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3: 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We are making a call around early identification, early treatment, so that children can be able to thrive in their communities. In the last 20 years, we have managed to reach about 30,000 children, and this is not just CBM Global, this is all stakeholders working in the area of club foot management and especially with the leadership from the Club Foot Care for Kenya CCK.
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4: If we do not catch it at birth, then can we catch it during the antenatal clinics? When this child comes for, maybe when the child has fallen sick and they go to the hospital, the attending physician should be able to actually note and say, this child has club foot, can we refer them for correction? If it is not caught at the hospital, can we be able to catch it at the community? We have our CHPs who go door to door, and as they go to give other services, there are people who are able to access everybody in the house. When they see it there, are they able to refer? Because immediately they catch it. If the referral is done on time, intervention is started on time, then we're able to prevent disabilities.
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2: Our side of preparedness, I began by saying that we are very, very much ready. Security situation here in Nairobi is not very bad. We call upon everyone to be extra alert. Whenever you see any suspicious character or suspicious persons or suspicious activity, you must report to the security agency so that...
1: Oyeke simba na chomogia kwa dola jige buya buwa stina olo ntiyadu na kwele Nairobi City Marathon buya buwa iruduba e unoro rikiege na mbae na bona buya buwa dola jo e chomogi awe inosa orgiligwa ilor manyara tiatua ina kwele Nairobi City Marathon. 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

0: Jagger Moyu TV channel ino ninyor e K24 TV e imo oregie lepang. 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
2: The government of Mr. William Ruto will present the budget estimates for the next financial year on Thursday, 11th June 2026. But what is in this budget and finance bill for Wanjiku? Both are a twin evil. The finance bill 2026 is taxing Kenyans into poverty. It is a killer and a threat to common mwananchi, to break households while stifling the freedom of Kenyans and violating the very soul of our nation. It is a budget for a 50 raging billionaires and one trillionaire out of our sweat and blood. The two documents are not a rescue plan for the common mwananchi, but an increased tax burden on workers, consumers, farmers, businesses, manufacturers, SMEs, border operators, mama mbogas, and the youth who are the very soul of our nation.
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3: 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capacity of the Kenya Metrology Service Authority to provide timely and accurate weather and climate information these forecasts are helping farmers, pastoralists, businesses, the aviation industry and communities to make informed decisions that protect livelihoods and lives. Today, millions of trees have been already been planted in Mau Forest, Aberdare, Mount Kenya, Cherangani, Mount Elgon and many other ecosystems has further strengthened our legal framework for forest protection.
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12: The government of Mr. William Ruto will present the budget estimates for the next financial year on Thursday, 11th June 2026. But what is in this budget and finance bill for Wanjiku? Both are a twin evil. The finance bill 2026 is taxing Kenyans into poverty. It is a killer and a threat to common manage, to break households, while stifling the freedom of Kenyans and violating the very soul of our nation. It is a budget for a 50 raging billionaires and one trillionaire out of our sweat and blood. The two documents are not a rescue plan for the common manage, but an increased tax burden on workers, consumers, farmers, businesses, manufacturers, SMEs, border operators, mama mbogas, and the youth who are the very soul of our nation.
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13: one of our most significant achievement has been strengthening climate information and early warning system the enactment of the Metrology Act 2026 marks a historic milestone that will enhance the capacity of the Kenya Metrology Service Authority to provide timely and accurate weather and climate information these forecasts are helping farmers pastoralists, businesses, the aviation industry and communities to make informed decisions that protect livelihoods and lives. Today, millions of trees have been already been planted in Mau Forest, Aberdare, Mount Kenya, Cherangani, Mount Elgon and many other ecosystems has further strengthened our legal framework for forest protection and to
1: Steven Saringe.
0: Na lelo mwono agili ngarashi yonkara yolo mwere maa yine FM tebuna saai kaa yino no Steven wale Saringe
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